I not leak it? I look so good, you look so good, maybe we should all leak it together. F*** it. You only live once, let the people see!

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A very good morning. Yes, it is the Breakfast Bundle Show with me, Johnny Kay, here on Kent Riviera. And another cracking day it has been, hasn't it? We've had a really long, hot summer. It's the Breakfast Bundle Show with lots of surprises.

It's a cheesecake boys bundle this morning here on the radio. Good morning if you just joined us and just got out of bed. Hope you had a marvellous week. It's all been good here weather-wise. It's continuous heat wave, isn't it, really?

Yep, it's the Bundle Show, where we cobble together three songs, four songs, maybe five songs of the same artist. That's what it's all about here on The Breakfast Bundle.

Jeff Dorsett. Just popped in to tell you about my show, A Kick Up the 80s. 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

0: Yes, Wycliffe's Radio this morning. It's the Breakfast Bundle Show. It's early, early doors. Yeah, I got up a little bit earlier today, and it's all action here in the radio station. In between the mics being off, we're looking at microphones.
1: Simply take for granted. 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The RNLI, saving lives.
0: Good morning, you've just joined us. It's Wycliffe's Radio. It's a Breakfast Bundle Show here on the Kent Riviera. The sun is shining out there nicely today. And yeah, off we go this morning with the Great Bundle Show with the London Boys for you going out today.

Yeah, that was Kings of Leon there this morning. I'll tell you, I do some crazy things in the daytime. And we're going to have a bit of a mining documentary coming up after this track.

0: Yeah, I was looking on the files here in the studio and I remember this. I must have played it last year, I think. It's a company called Pitmouse. And these are mice, but they're mining mice, they are. And they're doing a documentary. So let's do that and have a go, shall we?
1: There was an old mouse from Calcutta who talked with a limp and walked with a stutter. With a swing of his pick, he cut off his dick.
2: No, you're right. Come on, get it together. Might like any butlins. Try this one. Sounds like Gone with the Wind.
1: In the heart of England's Industrial Revolution, coal emerged as the transformative force that fueled progress and powered this great nation. From medieval murmurs to the resounding clatter of modern-day machinery, the story of mining unfolds. The deep seams of coal, etched in history, weave a tale of industrial resilience and the luminous glow of a nation's ascent.
2: Not glowing so much now.
1: Allow Pitmouse, your friendly tour guide, to take you on a coal mining journey. Learn about Britain's coal mining industry and its long history. Roll up! It is the adventure of a lifetime. Over the centuries, Great Britain's coal mines have yielded...

A very good morning. Yep, it's Tuesday morning, brand new month, isn't it? 1st of September. It's White Cliffs Radio, it's the Breakfast Bundle Show. With me, Johnny Cagg. I just hope you've had a great, great, great bank holiday. Yep, the last one of the year. Just save all your pennies now till Christmas.

Oh, Green Day, Wake Me Up Till September Ends. And the first bundle of this morning is from Tony. Tony lives in Deal, and he said he'd like some Neil Diamond. He said, I'm a big rugby fan as well, so we'll see what we can do for you then, Tony. Anyway, good morning to you. Neil Diamond.

Well, there you go then, Tony. Three of the best there from the Neil Diamond. And this next lot are coming out all for Elton John. This is from my mate Louis. He does like Elton John, does Louis. And this is your bundle this Tuesday morning, Lou.

Yeah, most definitely. Crocodile Rock. That song really makes it snappy, doesn't it, really? One more from Elton John, and then hopefully somebody's going to send me some more requests for some bundles.

Yeah, I'm on the hoople there. And rolled away the stones. I tell you, I've rolled away some stones in my time. Yeah, I've lost quite a bit of weight.

Well, this next bundle's going out to a mate who's sadly passed away, and that's Chris Clear. Canny, we used to call him. He was a Rod Stewart fanatic, I tell you. What a guy. We went up to see Rod Stewart back in the day at Wembley Football Stadium, and it was just a laugh from the beginning to the end. And Canny made that trip happen, I tell you. Oh, you couldn't write it.

0: to you. You're listening to Radio KNOB FM in New York City. Gorgeous weather-wise this Saturday morning with a high of 86 degrees throughout Brooklyn and the Bronx. And it's going to be a beautiful...
1: 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It's a Rod Stewart for you here this morning, this Tuesday morning in White Cliffs country.
0: The sky.

Yeah, they were the days when I listened to Rod Stewart in the Sarries with Chris and Brian and the rest of the crew. I tell you, we liked it. And Canny could sing these songs inside out.

This next bundle coming up is especially for mums and dads out there buying school uniforms for their young children to go back to school. I remember it as if it's yesterday. Mine have all grown up now, so yeah, mums and dads, when they go back to school, the relief, I tell. So we're going to do a back to school bundle here on White Cliffs Radio for this week, for when everyone goes back to school. Yeah, summer holidays are over, guys.

It was so nice going back to school, wasn't it, with that brand new school uniform, new shirt, new blazer, new tie, new shoes, and those nice trousers with the pleats in them. And your mum buy you some undies and vest and new socks. You were just brand new, weren't you?

What a way to spend a Tuesday then. Super Tramp for you this morning. School. It's all about going back to school, getting that new uniform. I don't think it'd fit me now because I'm a lot older and I've done my school time.

You just don't get music like this on mainstream radio. That's why we're a little bit different here on White Cliffs.

Well, that's it, all we got for the back to school bundle here. We're going to finish you off with this one, Alice Cooper and School's Out. It's got to be an anthem, man, it really.

Morning, welcome to Wycliffe's Radio. I'm Dickie Hart. It's now time for the coffee break. Coffee break and biscuits here on Wycliffe's Radio for the next hour. Starting off with the Eagles and Desperado.

The beautiful sound there of the Eagles. Now we're off to the dock of the bay with Otis Redding, somewhere we wish we were at the moment, sitting on the dock of the bay with a nice cup of coffee and a nice, what should we say today, custard creams. Yes, a nice biscuit, isn't it? Everyone loves a custard cream.

0: That's better. 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
4: Heidi Lang, well, she's got a constant craving. Is it for coffee? Is it for hobnobs? Is it for custard creams? Or perhaps Jaffa cakes?
5: I say, chaps, what's this record? It's an absolute corker.

So that's Katie Lang there. She's got a constant craving, probably not for biscuits, probably for something else there, but who knows what she's craving for. But anyway, welcome to the Coffee Break Show here on Whitecliffs Radio with me, Dicky Hart, playing for the next hour just nice gentle songs just to keep us in the mood and to get the old engine running, get the clock going so we can be a little bit more active later in the day. Right, down here in Whitecliffs country, there's an awful lot of coffee shops, and you see them every Sunday morning out there with their coffee sitting there. The other one you come across quite a lot there is the cyclist, usually commonly referred to as the Light for a Lunatic. Anyways, enough of that. Let's now time for Jerry Rafferty, and he's stealing time. Enjoy.

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The wonderful sound there of James Taylor and Fire and Rain. 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If you play James Taylor, you have to play Carole King. And what can you feel, Carole?

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Absolute classic, Elton John there and Roy Rogers. I feel a little bit of an Elton John mood, so we're going to have a track here. This is Daniel, this is Wilson Phillips. Who are Wilson Phillips? Well, they are the daughters of either the Beach Boys or the Mamas and the Papas.

That was nice, wasn't it? That was Wilson Phillips and Daniel. Now, Bonnie Tyler, well, she needs an AA route finder, or maybe just an AA guide, a travel guide, because she's lost in France and she doesn't know where she is. Perhaps she should get a sat-nav.

0: My Kent foster carer is a superhero.
1: Because she understood me.
0: And made me my favourite food.
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0: But the best reason my foster carer is a superhero is because they actually started fostering.
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we have the Stray Cats and Runaway Boys. Earlier we played the Wilson Phillips and the Elton John Bernie Taupin number Daniel, and as I was saying, they are the daughters of the Beach Boys, Brian Wilson, and also Michelle and John Phillips of the Mamas and the Papas. So Cheyenne and Wendy, well, they're both Wilsons, and the Phillips is a young lady called Carney. So the parents have shown, the girls have shown you what they can do. That's only fair. I think we give the parents a go. First, the Mamas and the Papas, followed by the Beach Boys.

Hi, I'm Steve Morris, and I'd be really happy if you joined me on a Sunday afternoon between 3 and 5 for a saunter down the byways and highways of songs and tunes, a kind of musical mystery tour where the destination is always oral satisfaction. 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

There's Rod Stewart singing about three of his greatest heroes, Sam Cooke, Otis Redding and Muddy Waters. Well, that's the end of today's show. I'm going back in my little box. I'll be back later in the week. All the best. Cheers. Bye.

0: Hi and welcome to this week's edition of Swinging 60s with me, Gord Cooper. Where on earth has the last week gone? It doesn't seem many minutes that I was sitting in this chair here doing exactly the same thing last week. The weeks are just whizzing by. Thanks as always, wherever you are in the world, for joining me on today's show. We are going all the way back to the 60s for an hour of classic songs. Started off today's show with the Time Box and Begging. This one was a huge hit for Arthur Brown.
1: I am the god of hellfire, and I bring you

A pretty good and eclectic start to today's show. You just heard Fleetwood Mac and Man of the World. Before that, Dusty Springfield was Wishing and Hoping, The Crazy World of Arthur Brown and Fire. And starting today's show was Time Box with Begging. All the music has been sorted out for me by my researcher, Simon, who gives me the list of music and says, right, this is what you've got to play on today's show. Sort it all out. Make it sound as good as you possibly can. which is an achievement in itself. But I don't have to do a lot because the music speaks for itself. And you don't have to have been around in the 60s like I was to enjoy the music. A lot of these songs you're going to hear in the next hour have been heard for decades and are still being heard. So no matter what age you are, you should enjoy today's show. Coming up next, let's have a little bit of Joe Brown and the Brothers.

One of my favourite bands of the late 60s, early 70s, Marmalade, with their cover of the Beatles' Obladi Oblada. Before that, we had Lulu and Shout, and then Joe Brown and the Brothers with a double fee, because it's Cockney, innit? what have we got? So just gigging to myself now. I've lost track of where I am in the playlist. Oh, yeah. Petula Clark.

Petula Clark before my... I just remembered in time before my sort of giggles took over with Downtown. Now, my research assignment, the agreement is he will get me an exceptional playlist, providing I let him play one obscure track per show. Oh, excuse me. And so that is the arrangement. That is the agreement. So this next track coming up was never really a hit anywhere, certainly in the UK, but it did spawn very famous people. This is the Humble Bums and Coconut Tree. The Humble Bums were made up of, amongst others, Brian Connolly, who later on became a huge comedian, and Jerry Rafferty, who had a few hits in the 70s.

Just adding a few more tracks to the playlist because I've realised that I've not quite got enough songs to fill up the whole hour. But that's no problem. I can shove a few more in. You've just heard the Spencer Davis Group with Keep On Running. Before that, the Searchers with Sweets For My Sweet, and the Humble Bums, who were the sort of the guest appearance or the guest group with the agreement that I can sort of have my playlist played and sorted out for me, with the Humble Bums, of course, and a Coconut Tree. The Tremolos coming up next.

wild thing, I think I love you. But I wanna know for sure. Come on, hold me tight.

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But I wanna know for sure. So come on and hold me tight.

Okay, we're good to go for the full hour now. I just added a few more songs, which should sort of get us quite nicely to the full hour. Hopefully, you've enjoyed the selection we've had so far today, and you've just heard the Yardbirds with For Your Love. Before that, the Trogs with a classic Wild Thing, and then the Tremolos and Call Me Number One. This is the new Vaudeville Band with Winchester Cathedral.

Brian Hyland and Sealed with a Kiss more or less brings us to the end of today's show. First released in 1962, but re-released mid-70s, about 75, I think, where it got to be a bigger hit. But before that, we had the Bee Gees with Massachusetts, Andy Williams with Where Do I Begin, and the New Vaudeville Band with Winchester Cathedral. Hopefully you enjoyed my selection enough to join me same time, same place, same channel next week. Until then, keep smiling. And I'm going to finish, as I say, with Creedence Clearwater Revival with Proud Mary. See you all again soon. Bye for now.

Hi, and thanks as always for joining me for today's episode of Oldies with an Oldie with me, the official oldie, Gord Cooper, who I can claim to be an official oldie because, as you know by now, I get all the benefits, or some of the benefits, that you get of reaching that age where you no longer have to work. I'm not saying I don't work still, but I'm saying I can still get some of those benefits now that when I don't no longer have to work, which makes me therefore an official oldie. So I was around for all the decades of the music we're going to play on today's show, predominantly 60s and 70s, a smattering of 80s and a smidgen of 50s to go along. And as always, started off with an instrumental, and as always, I'm not going to tell you what it is until I've played a couple more tracks before, to give you time to have a think. Some of you will recognize it, some of you will have no idea, some of you will know exactly what it is, but either way, you're not going to find out until I've played a few more songs, including this one from the 70s. This is Manfred Mann's Earth Band.

You've just heard two huge artists from the 60s. Mary Hopkin, who was the first artist signed to the Beatles Apple label with Goodbye. And then before that, we had Cilla Black with You Are My World. And then before that, we had, as I say, Manfred Mann's... Oh, no, it wasn't You Are My World. Cilla Black, sorry, was Anyone Who Had a Heart. I was getting ahead of myself, or behind myself, whichever the case may be. And then 70s, Manfred Mann's Earth Band and Blinded by the Light. I was just bringing up the instrumental again that we started the show with so that I knew exactly who it was, as if I shouldn't anyway, since it's my show. And while I was doing that, I wasn't really thinking about the Cilla Black song. So apologies for that. Cilla Black, as I say, was Anyone Who Had a Heart. The instrumental to start off today's show was Booker T and the MGs and Time Is Tight. Congratulations if you got it right. Commiserations if you got it wrong. But we'll have another one to start off next week's show anyway. This one, though, heading into the 80s, is Joe Fagan.

more or less at the halfway stage of today's Oldies with an Oldie with me, Gord Cooper, the official Oldie. And you just heard from the 1950s, Harry Belafonte with Island in the Sun. Before that, Sister Sledge from the 70s, who were lost in music. Roger Daltrey, one of my favourite tracks of all time from the 70s, with his cover of Leo Sayers, Giving It All Away. And then Joe Fagan from the 80s with That's Living All Right, which was the theme tune to Alf Wiedersehen Pet from the TV series of the 80s. But I couldn't

With around about 20 minutes left of today's Oldies with an Oldie, I thought it only fair to remind you that the penultimate track on Oldies with an Oldie is always Rock Bottom, a song that I've chosen because I believe it should never have been released in the UK, let alone made a big hit. Some of them are comical records, some of them are very, very cheesy, some of them I just don't like. But these are all my own selections, my own choices. You will all totally disagree with me, and you'll listen to them and think, why doesn't he like that one? I love that. And that's the whole fun with Rock Bottom. There's no malice or any seriousness in it. It's just a little bit of fun and songs that I chose. Give him the opportunity, I suppose, to be a little bit of a shock jock, which is very hard to do when you're doing a sort of 60s, 70s, 80s programme. But that's my opportunity to be a shock jock. Anyway, you just heard Kenny Rogers and Sheena Easton with Islands in the... what am I on about? That was Harry Belafonte. It helps if I don't do two things at once, doesn't it? And that's not working very well, I know. We've got tonight the cover of Bob Seger, of course, and then the Moody Blues with Go Now from the 60s. And then before that, the Supremes, Love Is Here and Now You're Gone. I still got some cracking music to play, some John Lennon, some James Taylor, and this one from Limmy and Family Cooking. Yeah, yeah.

Back to the 50s with that one with Johnny Kidd and the Pirates and Please Don't Touch, covered semi-successfully in the 80s by Head Girl was the name of the band, but it was actually a conglomeration of Motorhead and Girl School. And then before that we had John Lennon with Mind Games and Limmy and the Family Cooking with A Walking Miracle. I reckon I can squeeze one more track in before we hit that rock bottom, and it's a cracker. I know you're going to love it. I hate it. But not only do I know you love it, you'll be singing along to it and dancing to it as long. But before we get to that one, let's do this one first from James Taylor.

Was I not right? Were you not singing and dancing to that one? What on earth was that all about? No wonder that's in my rock bottom. It should never, ever have been released, let alone been the big success that it was. And for all of those of you that bought a copy of that record, shame on you, I say. Anyway, it was nice to see that she was singing along and dancing along to that one. Black Lace, of course, and Agadoo, this week's featured song in Rock Bottom. Then before that, we had a little bit of James Taylor with Fire and Rain. I'm going to finish off with John Miles from the 70s and his big hit Music. But hopefully you've enjoyed my selection of to join me same time, same place, same channel next week for another edition of Oldies with an Oldie with me, the official oldie, Gord Cooper. So until then, keep smiling and take care and bye for now.

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3: Hello, yes, it's the Time Bar Music Life. How are you doing? Over the next 2 hours, music news and memories for you to put together and guess the years. 2 hours, two different years, lots of great music, a few features, and we'll finish off each hour with the top three from the charts of this day back in the year. We'll explore what was on TV in the year, what was on in the cinemas, and in the first hour we've got our one-of-a-kind track from the year. And this week, it's from radio. Sure you've got a good idea what that is, no? Well, it was a top 10 hit, and it's coming up a little bit later. In each hour, we'll also have our big question of the week, a useless bit of trivia for you to try and guess the answer to. And the big question for this hour is, what is a ZARF? Z-A-R-F. You can find out the answer before the end of this hour.
2: The time of our music life. What's the year?
3: So that's our menu, but what we always say is it's all about the music. And here's the first of our songs from this year. Originally intended for their album, Voulez-Vous, it was left off due to the band feeling it wasn't quite right at the time. ABBA with Summertime City.

Night Fever, the Bee Gees. Paramount Pictures wanted to name the movie Saturday Night. It was the Bee Gees who insisted on adding Fever. So we always end each hour with the top three countdown from this week in the Mystery Year. But before that, ask you to try and identify what is the number one from a 1 second snip of the song. Here's your first listen. There you go. Number one this week back in the year. Who was it and what's the song? Another listen and a clue in about 15 minutes.

Blondie, picture this, that reached number 12, and it was taken from their brilliant album Parallel Lines. It was their third hit single and the first one to not make the top 10. Music all from one year during this hour, but what was the year? It was the year that this was in the charts.

0: Bob Dylan, Baby Stop Crying. It was his 15th top 40 hit, reaching number 13. In each hour of the show, we jump out of our mystery year to take a look at something interesting that happened this week in music history. Our Time Bar Music Life flashback this hour is from this week in 1972. Elvis Presley made history by selling out four consecutive nights at Madison Square Garden.
1: My first movie, ladies and gentlemen. Love Me Tender.

0: my dreams come true, and I love you so. Love me tender, love me true, all my dreams fulfill. Pull a cord, folks. For my darling, I love you, and I always will.
1: It's no surprise that tickets were in demand, given that the King hadn't played New York City for more than a decade. Attending the dates were a variety of stars, including John Lennon, George Harrison, David Bowie, Art Garfunkel and Bob Dylan. The long-awaited engagement was recorded and released just 9 days later as the live album Elvis, as recorded at Madison Square Garden. A time of our music life flashback. Back to the music of our mystery now, and Dan Hartman was in the charts with this.

Dan Hartman and Instant Replay, a number 8 hit in this year. Still to come, music from this year by Earth, Wind & Fire, the Electric Light Orchestra, and this from Donna Summer.

So, do you remember that? Donna Summer with MacArthur Park, but what was the year? We've been asking you to identify the number one from this week back in the year from a 1 second song snip. Here it is. There you go, it was number one this week back in the year. And your first clue, it was the UK's biggest selling single of this year. It was a double A-sided single and this band's fifth top 40 hit. A little listen and another clue in about 10 minutes time. This was the year that Dallas premiered on American TV. No one yet knew of a man named J.R. Ewing. Sweden switched from driving on the left to the right overnight in a move dubbed Dagen Hitch. Chaos? Not quite. It went surprisingly smoothly. And Earth, Wind & Fire were in the charts with Fantasy.

0: Maurice White, the band's founder, chose the name Earth, Wind & Fire based on his astrological sign, Sagittarius, which has primary elemental qualities of earth and fire, and the seasonal qualities of air, which he changed to wind, because earth, air and fire didn't quite sound right. In the first hour of the Time of Our Music Life each week around this time, we search out a one-of-a-kind track. It could be a one-hit wonder.
1: 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It's one-of-a-kind.
0: And this week, it's from Radio. See what you think to this.

Radio with Jack and Jill. So, the story behind it. Well, it was their only top 20 hit, and the band included Ray Parker Jr., who wrote that song, and Larry Talbot, who would go on to form the Fatback Band.

Dio quietly broke up 3 years after this hit and Ray Parker Jr. went solo, and of course he went on to write the Ghostbusters theme as well as a lot of TV themes. And that is our one of a kind for this week.

The Electric Light Orchestra, Mr. Blue Sky, written by Jeff Lynne in a Swiss chalet after 2 weeks of mist and clouds, suddenly cleared to reveal a stunning view of the Alps. Our big question of the hour, what is a zarf? Any idea? Well, the answer coming up before the end of this hour. Here's Elvis Presley.

What a song. Elvis Presley with Don't Be Cruel. 6 weeks in the top 40, but it wouldn't go any higher than number 24. So, how are you doing with guessing the year all this great music is from? Any closer? Well, how about some clues from what was on in the cinemas in this year? You could have been watching Every Which Way But Loose or Superman, but the biggest box office hit in this year was Grease, which grossed over £159 million at the box office. Back to the music of this year, and a great song from Elton John.

0: Elton John, Part-Time Love, unique as it's one of the few Elton John singles where the lyrics were written by Gary Osborne. Our big question of the hour has been, what is a zarf? And the answer, it's a term for those cardboard sleeves that keep your hands from burning when you hold a takeaway cup of tea or coffee.
1: I never take anything for granted. Only a fool maybe takes things for granted. Just because it's here today, it can be gone tomorrow. And that's one thing that you'll never in your life ever have to worry about me. If I'll ever change towards you, because baby, I love you. Girl, I love you. Just the way you are.

Barry White, Just The Way You Are, that reached number 12 in the charts of this year. The number one this week back in the year, what was it? Try and identify it from this. There you go, the final listen, the second of the number one this week back in the year. And we already know that it was the UK's biggest selling single of this year. It was a double A-sided single and this band's fifth top 40 hit. And your final clue, Liz Mitchell, who sang lead vocals, was one of the few real singers in the group. If you've had a guess or you haven't a clue, find out what it is very soon as it's time for the top three countdown. And this week back in the year, Darts were at number three.

Number three, Darts with the Boy from New York City. And the original of that song was by American soul group The Ad-Libs in 1964. And number two were John Travolta and Olivia Newton-John.

Number two, John Travolta and Olivia Newton-John. You're the one that I want. What else is there to be said about that? Absolute pure gold. 9 weeks at number one in the UK. Over 15 million copies sold worldwide. So that's just about it for the first hour of the Time of Our Music Life, and the year was 1978. Did you get it? Coming up in the second hour, we'll switch to hits from a different year, but first, the number one from this week back in 1978. It was Boney M. and Rivers of Babylon. It will spend 5 weeks at the top.

0: Jeff Wood.
1: The time of our music life. Welcome back. It's the second hour of the Time of Our Music Life. All the music over the next hour is from one great year in music history, and it could be any time between 1958 and 2020. We'll explore what was on TV in the year, what was on in the cinemas, and in this hour we've got our song that should have been a hit but wasn't from sometime in the year. And this week it's from Suzi Quatro. We'll also have another big question in this hour, a useless bit of trivia for you to try and guess the answer to. And the answer to it will be coming up before the end of the show.
2: The time of our music life. What's the year?
1: So that's our menu for the second hour. And the music, well, it was certainly a good year for chart music. Here's the first of our songs from this year, Simple Minds with Promised You a Miracle. What's the year?

Don't Stop Believing, Journey. Guitarist Neil Sean is the only original member who has been with Journey consistently since its formation in 1973, appearing on every single album. So we end each hour of the show with the top three countdown from this week in our mystery year, but during the hour, I ask you to try and identify what the number one was from a 1 second snip of the song. Here's your first listen. There you go, number one on this day back in the year. Who was it and what's the song? Another listen and a clue in about 15 minutes. Our big question for this hour is, in 1524, what was the last letter to be added to the English alphabet? The answer coming up a little bit later.

Rocky Sharp and the Replayers, Shout, Shout, Knock Yourself Out, made it to number 19 in this year, and that was a cover of a 1962 hit by Ernie Maresca. Music all from one year during this hour, but what was the year? It was the year that this was in the charts.

0: Rod Stewart, How Long. It was his 24th single, and it reached number 41. In each hour of the Time of Our Music Life, we jump out of our mystery year for a random music history flashback. And this week, in 1972, the New Seekers were at number one on the UK singles chart with I'd Like to Teach the World to Sing.
1: I'd like to

The song started out as a Caller TV ad. It originally included the line, "I'd like to buy the world a Coke." Our Time for Our Music Life flashback for this week. Back to the music of our mystery now, and Steve Winwood was in the charts with Valerie.

Love that. Marvin Gaye with Abraham, Martin and John. And that was his third single release, reaching number 9. Don't forget our big question for this hour. In 1524, what was the last letter to be added to the English alphabet? Any idea? The answer coming up very soon. Still to come, music from this year by Wham, Adamant and this from Tears for Fears.

0: There you go. It was number one on This Day Back in the Year. And your first clue, it was the best-selling song of this year. Another listen and another clue in about 10 minutes' time. In the second hour of the Time of Our Music Life each week, we have a search around at the bottom end of the top 100 charts of the year for a song that we think is worthy of the title, a song that should have been a hit but wasn't. And this week, it's from Suzi Quatro. See what you think to this.
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2: A song that should have been a hit but wasn't.

So there you go. That was Susie Quattro, Hearts of Stone. It only reached number 60 in the charts. Susie Quattro released 18 albums and 63 singles, two of which were number ones in the UK. But that one was our song that should have been a hit, but wasn't, for this week.

0: I know why you went away, uh-huh. Understand you couldn't stay, uh-huh. Wonder where you are today, uh-huh. After all is said and done, it was right for you to run.
1: A song that was a surprising global hit. It had to be because of the chorus, Da Da Da. That was the English version. It reached number 2 in March of this year. This was the year that crop circles, mysterious patterns, started showing up in English fields, baffling farmers and delighting UFO fans. Italy won the Football World Cup in Spain, defeating West Germany 3-1 in the final. And Ultravox were in the charts with Hymn.

Ultravox, their 8th top 40 hit, Hymn, reached number 11 in this year. So, how are you doing with guessing the year all this great music's from? Any closer? Well, how about some clues from what was on in the cinemas in this year? You could have been watching Rocky 3, Poltergeist, or the biggest box office hit this year was E.T., and that grossed over £539 million at the box office. Does that help? Maybe not. Well, how about this from the charts of this year?

Wham! Young Guns, Go For It. That was her first top 10 hit in the UK. The number one this week back in the air, what was it? Try and identify it from this. There you go, the final listener, second of the number one today back in the year. And we already know that it was the best-selling song of this year. And your final clue, it was inspired after the band's lead singer read a photo story in a girl's magazine. Our big question of the hour has been, in 1524, what was the last letter to be added to the English alphabet? Well, the answer is, it was the letter J. Before it became a letter, the letter I was used for both I and J. Time for the top three countdown from this week in our mystery year. And at number three, we're Blondie.

Number two, Adam Ant with Ant Rap, and the video featured Adam Ant wearing a suit of armour. So that's just about it for the Time Bar Music Life for this week, and in this hour, the music was from 1982. Hope you've enjoyed the music and memories from 1971 and 1982 this week. I'll be back same time, same place next week for another 2 hours of music from Mystery Years. Thanks for being here over the last 2 hours. Remember, the only reason we do it is for you. There's just time to play the number one from this week back in 1982. It was The Human League with Don't You Want Me, and it spent 5 weeks at the top. Have a great week, look after yourself, see you next time. Here's number one from this week in 1982.

Going back in time, Jeff Dorsett remembers the 1960s. Sonic 60s, super music. 1960s.

very good day to you. Welcome along. It is Solid Gold 60s. Jeff Dorsett in the deck chair for the next 60 minutes. So we opened up with Thunderclap Newman. Turned out to be a one-hit wonder in the end. But what a good song. Something in the Air. And then Billy Davis doing a cover of a number that was originally done by the Exciters in America. Tell Him. So we've got some Best of British. Got some interviews. Yes, a guy that was founded of, he did found Nirvana. No, not that Nirvana. The one in the UK, Patrick Campbell Lyons. Eden Kane's on with an interview as well. And John Keats, who was an owner of the Cavern. So we'll be talking very much about what was going on there. And if you want to get in touch, please do so. The email is chunkyjeff@gmail.com. chunkygeoff@gmail.com. Get me on WhatsApp if you want. 077-844-89469. Now, these guys were absolutely massive. Don and Phil, the Everly Brothers, signed a contract in 1960 for $1 million. Get a load of that.

0: Well, I'm going to play the next record for a regular listener and a guy of this parish. He is Alan Webber, and we were talking very much about pirate radio. He's dedicated to that, absolutely loves it. Now, this was a song that was originally done by the Four Seasons, but these guys' Time Box got hold of it. So let's give you a jingle from that era.
1: You're off,

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2: Now, this is where we give you a backstory to a particular hit. And this week on Solid Gold 60s, we're going to 1967 for The Move and I Can Hear the Grass Grow, number 5 in the UK in that year, for an album simply called Move. Now, according to the writer of the Roy Wood story, this title came from the band's photographer, and Roy Wood thought it sounded sufficiently hip, so he wrote a song about it. Produced by Denny Cordell and released in 1967 on DRAM label, the song has got pretty tripping lyrics when you think about it. Lines like, "My head's attracted to a magnetic wave of sound with a stream of coloured circles." Yes, it was. They were right on it there, weren't they? And in 1967, the Summer of Love, everybody was sort of using those lines. Assumed it was about an acid trip that Roy had done, but it wasn't, because he didn't do drugs. However, the song's lyrics were based on a book of fairy stories for adults. Yes, Roy got into that kind of stuff.

That's Yusuf there, originally known, of course, as Cat Stevens, and Matthew and Son playing right here. And if there's a song you want to hear, all you got to do, drop me a line to chunkyjeff@gmail.com. chunkyjeff@gmail.com. Right, that's exactly what Mr. Maple Leaf has done. Carl, out there in Canada. For Mr. and Mrs. Maple Leaf, wanted a couple of tracks. We're going to make it a double-decker because the rules on double-decker are it could be two songs that sound good together, and that's exactly what he wanted. Especially for you, Carl. Going to play these first. Upset Magic Lanterns.

0: to play the two songs as a double decker there, especially for Mr. Maple Leaf, but dedicated to Mrs. Maple Leaf there. Magic Lanterns and Shame Shame, and then Unit 4 Plus 2 and Concrete and Clan. If you want to do the same, all you got to do, drop me a line to chunkyjeff@gmail.com.
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0: Right, three questions for you. Give the answers in about 30 minutes' time. It's just for fun. Question I want is a lyric. I want to know the artist and the song. In this town was I was born. In this town where I was born. Who's the artist? What is the song? Question number two. Jumping Jack Flash was a hit in which year? 66, 67 or 68? Jumping Jack Flash by the Rolling Bones was a hit in which year? 66, 67 or 68? And question number three, who had the 1967 hit For What It's Worth? Who had the 1967 hit For What It's Worth? Answers in about 30 minutes.

0: trading there as David and Jonathan, but of course that's Roger Cook and Roger Greenaway under those particular guises there, and Lovers of the World Unite. Right, we're in Solid Gold 60s, time for some interviews. Patrick Campbell Lyons, now he was the front guy and founder member of Nirvana, the UK version of Nirvana, and we're talking very much here about famous clubs. Crawdaddy, I've never been to the two that I highlighted here, the Crawdaddy and the Ricky Tick. Now, Ricky Tick, of course, I remember in Windsor, but it had more places than just that particular site. So what was fascinating about those two venues, Patrick?
1: Well, the thing was, I was in a band, I put together a band called The Second Thoughts. This is before Nirvana. I had an R&B band. And Speedy Keen, who wrote later Something in the Air, he was the drummer. Mm-hmm. And John McBee was the bass player for a while. Oh. And all West Ealing boys, harmonica player. I was quite heavily into blues music and stuff.
0: Yeah.
1: But because we were in Ealing, we got a residency at a place called the Ealing Jazz Club on Ealing Broadway. And the guy who owned Ealing Broadway Jazz Club also owned the Crawdaddy and the Ricky Tick in Windsor and Richmond Hotel. And so the bands would be moving around that little foursome doing gigs.
0: Yeah.
1: So like Second Thought supported the Rolling Stones two or three times at Ealing Broadway Jazz Club.
0: Right, okay.
1: It was called Ealing Broadway Jazz Club, even though...

0: So ahead of its time, wasn't it? Nirvana there and Rainbow Chaser. Absolutely love it there. That psychedelic feel about it and that great phasing. Right, second of our interviews, the great Eden Kane, one of the Sarstedt brothers, but changed his name to Eden Kane, did an interview with Eden, and we're talking very much here about early rock and roll. Around that sort of early period, you probably saw Bill Haley in Croydon, if I remember correctly. I mean, but, you know, it caused just a revelation, didn't it?
1: I know. It just goes to show, doesn't it, that if you know, no matter if the music and the whole atmosphere gets built up. I mean, he was like you know, before Elvis, rock and roll was, you know, it was the devil's music.
0: Yes.
1: And everyone loved it, you know, because it was a different. It was something that came out of, you know, it came after Skiffle, which was more of a sort of a country folk, you know, situation. And I, you know, I had a Skiffle group. But then as soon as rock and roll, and Bill, you know, Bill Haley meant rock and roll. Rock Around the Clock was just a classic, an iconic song.
0: Yeah.
1: And so I couldn't wait to see him. So we went down and saw him in Croydon.
0: Fairfield Halls, I guess.
1: He was just amazing. Yeah, he was amazing. It was more of a, in fact, in those days, I think they were throwing chairs and things.
0: Yes. Not,
1: the audience was going nuts. I don't like this chair. No. But so I'm thinking, it was like a mystery as to why people would do that.
0: Yes.
1: But I guess they were so excited or something, you know.
0: Yeah.
1: So.
0: Yeah.
1: Crazy times, yeah.

0: Okay now, and Boys Cry playing right here on Solid Gold 60s. 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Right, third and last of our interviews, John Keats, who for a while owned The Cavern. But we're talking very much here about Brian Epstein and a gentleman called Raymond Jones.
1: I just want you to answer one thing for me, John, if you possibly can.
2: I'll
1: and
2: try.
1: That is this. Is it a myth that Raymond Jones walked into Nem's Music Store, asked for a song, and it prompted Brian to try and find out more about him, and then went down to The Cavern, saw him at a lunchtime session, and decided to sign him up? Did Raymond Jones exist? Did he go into Nem's?
2: Well, I couldn't possibly say yes or no. You know, I mean, let's be honest, we've all heard the interviews where Brian himself, at the time, told that story.
1: Yeah.
2: We've heard, you know, other people disputing that claim, saying that he, of course, he was aware of the Beatles because, you know, Nem's is, you know, 300 yards away from The Cavern.
1: Yeah.
2: And they were all already making, you know, they had that reputation. Lots of different stories. I mean, I don't know is the answer. What I would say, and extend the myth to Matthew Street itself where The Cavern is, I mean, famously, The Cavern DJ, Bob Wooler, who really, alongside Ray McFall, who was the owner of The Cavern during the Beatles period, it's between Ray and Bob who really got things moving down there. You know, Bob Wooler used to refer to Matthew Street as Mithew Street, he coined all sorts of fantastic phrases.
1: Yes.
2: But that was one of the ones, I don't know. I'm in the dark as much as you.

0: Castle's its best of British. It's musically addictive. The best of British.
1: Now, I want you to get involved in this. People are picking out the best of British. Now, it could be a song, it could be an artist, it could be a solo artist, it could be a group. And all you've got to do is think of somebody in the 60s or a particular song that you think deserves to be called the best of British. And send it on an email to chunkyjeff@gmail.com, chunkyjeff@gmail.com, or you can get me on WhatsApp 077-844-89469. Mark it, definitely best of British, and pick it out. I'm going with this particular one. It's a song that was written by Burt Bacharach, but it was done by the Merseybeats, and I wanted to put Tony Crane and Billy Kinsey in to the best of British with this.

great team, the Merseybeats. Absolutely love them there. Tony Crane and Billy Kinsey, all part of that. And Wishing and Hoping is our Best of British nomination this particular show. Right, let's give you the answer to the quiz just in front of a great 60s track by Keith. 60s quiz right here. Question number one was a lyric. I want to know the artist and the song. The line I gave you, in the town where I was born, who is it, what is it? It's Yellow Submarine by the Beatles. Question number two, you had a three-way chance on this one. Jumping Jack Flash was a hit in which year? 66, 67 or 68? The answer? 1968. And question number three, who had a 1967 hit for What It's Worth? It was Buffalo Springfield. So if you've got Buffalo Springfield, 68 for the Stones and Beatles and Yellow Submarine on the lyric, give yourselves a pat on the back. Now, this turned out to be a one-hit wonder, but I think this is just a terrific song from the 60s by Keith, 98.6.

0: Great stuff, written by Lieber and Stoller, and originally done, of course, by The Drifters. Sweet's My Sweet, what a great song by The Searchers. First time they hit number one. And talking about songwriters, this next one was written by the great Smokey Robinson. And we often search for the best Motown voice, people like Levi Stubbs, Stevie Wonder, Marvin Gaye. But I'll tell you what, you've got to go some to beat this guy, David Ruffin, brother of Jimmy, on this
1: Motown Memories.

Tim, drop us a line and tell me who your favourite Motown voice is. I bet Hazel's got a choice on it. I think she goes with Smokey Robinson, but I'll tell you, there are so many. Pick it up there, junkiejeff@gmail.com. Who's your best Motown voice? Now, whilst on the subject of songwriters, here's another one. Well, it's actually a pair. Carole King and Jerry Goffin, the first number one they had. For the Shirelles.

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0: with a second number one for Spencer Davis Group, Somebody Help Me, by Jackie Edwards. And that's where we've got to leave it. 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
3: Well, hello, and thank you for joining me, Chris, here on Solid Gold Sounds. 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With all the usual goodies for you, including three of the best from Boss Gag's Silk Degrees, another of those should-have-been-but-wasn't tracks that sound like they should-have-been chart hits but didn't ever appear in the UK chart. And it's a great cut from Chicago's fifth album this time. There's the Track Trio, which is where we play three tracks on a theme, and the spotlight is on Scottish bands today. We give an airing as well to our Long Song of the Week, which is the full-length original or extended version, which you don't normally get to hear in full on the radio. And it's a late 80s gem this time. And our weekly music challenge, the end of the line quiz, is on. Well, we test your music knowledge with a very short clip from the end of a big hit record to see if you can smoke out what it is. Quite a tough one this week. So, as an advance clue, it's one from a largely forgotten 80s group. So that's all to come. The wheels of steel are all revved up and ready to go here at Pitchford Towers for some great tunes from the very best decades. And on the way to your radio in the next 2 hours, I'll play you Texas, The Cure, Level 42, Aretha Franklin, Billy Joel, and Roxy Music.

Roxy Music, with the second single lift from their excellent 1980 album called Flesh and Blood. I love all Roxy's albums, but I would say that one just edges it as the very best. The song was written by Brian Ferry, who said that he was trying to create a flavour of Americana and of long hot summer evenings at drive-in movies.

0: That's often forgotten 80s band Ice House, with the second single from their 1982 album called Primitive Man, initially released on Regular Records in their native Australia. It was later released on Chrysalis in the UK and Europe, with different track listings, and went on to become a hit in Switzerland, Germany, Sweden, the Netherlands and the UK, and attracted some interest on the American Billboard rock chart. Ice House is an Australian term for an asylum, born out of the personal knowledge of their main man, Ivor Davis, who also wrote many of their songs. Right, we're going on to this week's track trio now, and this time we're concentrating on talented Scottish acts.
1: Chris's track trio. Back-to-back music.
0: And kicking off with Aztec Camera.

0: Hi, I'm Steve Morris, and I'd be really happy if you joined me on a Sunday afternoon between 3 and 5 for a saunter down the byways and highways of songs and tunes, a kind of musical mystery tour where the destination is always oral satisfaction. 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
1: Chris's Track Trio.

trio of excellent Scottish bands this week. That was Runrig, and before that we had Big Country and Aztec Camera. Right, now it's time to see how good assistant producer Chester is at winding the handle on the cartridge machine. He's standing in for Claude this week. As we play the first clue for the end of the line quiz this time, playing you the last few seconds of a big hit record like this. Very short and sweet. And the idea is to see if you can guess what the proper tune is before the end of the show. Here it is again. Okay, so what do you think that might be? One more time this hour. We'll play it again a few times next hour. The Cure now on Solid Gold Sounds with Chris.

from the album Disintegration, a big favourite of mine from the late 80s, and just recently picked up the expanded CD version, which has got some really interesting demo, rehearsal and instrumental versions, and also one of the CDs is basically the whole album live. A real must for Cure fans, definitely. And staying in the 1980s now, with Billy Joel, We Didn't Start the Fire.

Billy Joel's We Didn't Start the Fire, which I predicted would be a big number one. But as usual with my predictions, it wasn't. It did go top 10, though. And I always find it one of those very catchy ones that stays with you all day. It's from the 1989 comeback album Stormfront. Now, staying in the 1980s next, we've got Talk Talk.

0: Hi, everybody. This is Jeff Hyman, your host for Somewhere in Time. I like to call my show Candy for the Ear and Food for the Brain because it's an hour of great music blended with the stories behind it. I present shows about different genres of music, from rock to disco, country, and folk. Some shows are about historical events, like the iconic Woodstock concert. It's kind of like a box of chocolates. You never know what you're going to get. So join me every Thursday night at 5 p.m. right here on White Cliffs Radio.
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3: Will you stop playing with that radio of yours? I'm trying to get to sleep.

No stranger to controversy, Malcolm McLaren with one of his own hits, Double Dutch. Best known, of course, as manager of the Sex Pistols, and he was actually taken to court in relation to the title of the Sex Pistols' most famous album on charges of indecency. He would, of course. And now on to the first of our three of the best from Boz Cag's album, Silk Degrees.

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Join me in my Blues Cafe, the show for blues lovers here on White Cliffs Radio, every Saturday at 8 p.m. for probably the best blues around. 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

Hi, I'm Steve Morris, and I'd be really happy if you joined me on a Sunday afternoon between 3 and 5 for a saunter down the byways and highways of songs and tunes, a kind of musical mystery tour where the destination is always oral satisfaction. 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

the opening release from Level 42's eighth studio album, Staring at the Sun. It was also the first single not to feature brothers Phil and Boone Gould, as they'd left the band the previous year, although Boone did write the lyrics. The brothers were replaced by the now late British guitarist Alan Murphy, who'd previously worked with Kate Bush and Go West. The longer instrumental version, on the 12-inch, was heavily used by BBC Sport early in their coverage of the 1989 Wimbledon tennis tournament. The music was also adapted for the Croatian and Slovakian versions of the game show Wheel of Fortune.

One of my favourite song intros there from Texas. You can't beat that blues slide guitar and brilliant upbeat rhythm section on the way to the vocals. That was their debut single from 1989 from the album Southside, and it's still one of my favourites from them. Now it's time for this week's long song from Yellow.

lane of the street I'm driving. Sometimes, somewhere.

0: Night.
1: They've been going since 1979. From Zurich in Switzerland, the always unique synth-pop, techno and electronic outfit called Yellow, who are industrialist, vocalist and conceptual artist Dieter Meyer and producer Boris Blank, who also calls himself a constructor of music. The highly original technique involves the recording and manipulating of brand new samples, then finishing the tracks with the participation of invited professional musicians. And famous guest vocalists have included Billy McKenzie from The Associates and Shirley Bassey, no less. And that's the long version of their popular track The Race from 1988, which is often used as a theme in TV programmes and was also featured in the film Nuns on the Run. Now it's time for the second of our three this week from Boss Gag's Silk Degrees.

Hello, Steve Wood here. If you find yourself at a loose end on Thursday evening at 8, why not join me for the S Factor? You can't miss it. White Cliffs Radio, Thursday, 8 p.m. The S Factor. I'll be playing some of my records. I'll see you there.

They don't call the Queen of Soul for nothing. Aretha with I Say a Little Prayer. And up shortly, some more plays of this week's End of the Loin Quiz. But first, we have this week's Should Have Been But Wasn't, where we feature popular tracks that didn't make it to the UK charts.

really popular track from Chicago 5 that never made it as a single. That's Saturday in the Park. Right, it's time to spin our end of the line quiz a few more times now. Did you guess it from the first hour clues? If not, here you go. Here's some more chances to get it right. Okay, could be almost anything, I know, like a lot of our end of the line quizzes. What do you think this is the last few notes from? Okay, a couple more plays now, and then we'll reveal the answer just before the end of the programme. Okay, now we're going to our last of three of the best this week from Boss Gags Silk Degrees. This is Lido Shuffle.

Lido Shuffle, or Lido Shuffle for our good friends stateside. Boss Gags with the final track today from their 5x platinum album, Silk Degrees. Released on Columbia Records in 1976 and produced by Joe Wissett, who also worked with Earth, Wind & Fire, The Loving Spoonful, Gordon Lightfoot and The Turtles. The album spent 115 weeks on the American Billboard Hot 200, and the glamorous front cover photograph was taken at Casino Point in Avalon, California. And the album also includes We're All Alone, which later became a hit for Rita Coolidge, who we featured on the show before. Now, speaking of country artists, you're never far away from one on this show. We love our country music, mainly modern country, but a few classics featured too, like this one.

Hi, Steve James here. Join me in my Blues Cafe, the show for blues lovers here on White Cliffs Radio, every Saturday at 8 p.m. for probably the best blues around. See you there.

Secret Love, The Brothers Gibb, and sadly, only Barry's still with us now, after an amazing 60 years in the music business. In the 90s, he was brought into both the Songwriters and Rock and Roll Halls of Fame, and more other awards than you can shake a stick at. His songwriting is behind so many well-known songs by other artists, on top of the massive hits that the Bee Gees enjoyed themselves. Right, it's time to wrap up this week's End of the Line quiz now. So before we give you the answer, just a couple more plays. What do you think this was the end of? Quite a difficult one this time. Lesser known these days group from the 80s. Tend to be forgotten quite a bit nowadays in terms of radio play. So one last chance, what do you think this is the end of? So for those of you who've got good memories from the 80s who said the Stray Cats,

Crave Forgotten Little Ditty from the Stray Cats, Rock This Town from the 1980s. That's the answer to this week's End of the Line quiz, and top marks if you got that one, because that's one of those difficult ones we've done so far. Well, I'm afraid that's it for another 2 hours of Solid Gold Sounds. Thank you very much for being with me. I hope you can join me again for some more this time next week. So until then, take care. My name's Chris Pitchford, and these are Solid Gold Sounds. Thank you for listening. Goodbye.

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1: 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I'm going to be here with Supersonic 70s, with classic album of the week, The Old Grey Whistle Test Memory, 7 p.m. Mondays and 2 p.m. on Wednesdays on White Cliffs Radio, the home of East Kent Riviera.
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1: 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La la la la la la la la la la la la la. BBC One.
0: Oh, EMU's broadcasting company. BBC One, 1975 to 1980. Rod Hull, Barbara New and Billy Dainty. If you look on YouTube, there's a sketch where Rod Hull's walking around a supermarket with EMU and EMU throws him in one of the big chest freezers in the frozen department. Doesn't sound particularly funny by way of explanation, but when you see it on YouTube, it's one of the funniest things ever. Especially when he gets that says, we're not meant to be in there. Oh boy.

More weird music singing to come as I fit these names into the birthday file. Madonna, yes, really, Madonna. Kevin Rowlands, Carl Wayne, Johnny Nash, Phil Lynott, Isaac Hayes, Robert Plant, Kenny Rogers and John Lee Hooker. A right mixture this week. The star of Lloyd Webber's Tell Me on a Sunday has the title track to a follow-up album that didn't fare quite as well. That's the Super Shabaldi. And four lads from Leeds who had more success in America have their biggest UK single played as the 90s choice. And the stalled at 2 years, we are going to drop in on 1960 and 1978. Not a bad show this week, if I say so myself.

More Stephen Bishop on the radio. That's what we need. Well, I'll do my best. Save it for a rainy day. Eric Clapton's twanging away on that, and Chaka Khan, Chaka Khan. She's warbling a lot on it, too. Cliffy before that, Lulu and Michael Zager Band. Welcome along, Steve Bishop here. Stalled at Two fans know what you're waiting for, so let's get on with it. The Stalled at Two Records.

0: Sebastian.
1: Indeed. Boney M at 2 in October 78 with Rasputin, John Travolta and Olivia Newton-John. Among all the Grease fanaticism that was going on then, they topped the charts with Summer Nights. And before that, September 1960, Elvis Presley with A Mess of the Blues, kept off by The Shadows and Apache. That makes up your stall at 2. This will be the Beatles.

The voice there of James J.T. Taylor, who was born South Carolina, 16th of August, 1953. The one-time school teacher became lead singer of the R&B funk dance band Coolin' the Gang and stayed with them for 9 years. One of their biggies there, Jones vs. Jones, got to number 17 in March 1981. Barry Hay, now he was born in Faizabad, 16th of August 1948. Indian-born Dutch musician, lead vocalist and frontman of Dutch band Golden Earring from 1967 until they disbanded quite recently, I mean 2021. He's also released three solo albums as well. Here's their biggie, Radar Love, number 7 in January 1974.

That'd be your Madonna then, wouldn't it? A top five record from her you never hear on the radio. I wonder if that's because it's never appeared on any of her greatest hits compilations. The Queen of Pop, born Madonna Louise Ciccone in Michigan, 16th of August 1958. Singer, songwriter, dancer, actress and businesswoman, frequently reinventing her image and music. She's the best-selling female recording artist of all time, having sold over 300 million records and been a chart regular for over 40 years from the film Who's That Girl, causing a commotion. Got to number four here in September 1987. Shares a birthday with Sheila of Be Devotion, who was actually born Annie Chancel in Créteil in France, 16th of August 1945. I hope I pronounced that correctly. A successful solo singer in the French charts in the 60s and 70s. She fronted a disco act known as Be Devotion and started singing in English. She took the Sheila name from the title of her first release in 1962, the cover of Tommy Rowe's hit. Three top 50 hits here, but she remained popular in her homeland for three decades. It's a 14-week chart run for Spacer, the collaboration with Nile Rodgers and Bernie Edwards of Chic. And here it got to number 18, January into February 1980.

17th of August is Kevin Rowland's birthday, born in Wensfield, West Midlands, 1953. Singer-songwriter and frontman for the pop band Dexys Midnight Runners, co-writing much of their material, including both of their British number ones, Gino and Come On Eileen. I wasn't going to play that, it's far too obvious. Let's get this straight from the start. Got to number 17 for 2 weeks in December 1982. 18th of August, remembering Johnny Preston, born in Port Arthur in Texas, 1939. He died back in 2011. A pop singer, best known for his worldwide hit Running Bear, written by JP the Big Bopper Richardson, a number one in the UK. A handful of follow-up singles included Charming Billy, got to number 34 in December 1960.

voice there of Carl Wayne. He was born Colin Tooley in Birmingham, 18th of August 1943, died back in 2004. An actor and singer best remembered for sharing vocals in The Move with Roy Wood. He was also the narrator in Willie Russell's Blood Brothers stage show, and he sang the You're a Star theme tune to TV's New Faces back in the 1970s, and was also married to Crossroads actress Susan Hansen. Flowers in the Rain, stalling at number two for 2 weeks, September into October in 1967. 19th of August, another posthumous one here, remembering Johnny Nash, born in Houston, Texas, 1940. He died 6 years ago. One of the first non-Jamaican singers to record reggae in Kingston, Jamaica. He had 10 UK hits, including the number one Tears on My Pillow in the mid-70s. You Got Soul, a number six here, January into February 1969.

And from Johnny Nash, it's a very easy transition to Ian Gillan, who also has a birth date of the 19th of August, born in Chiswick, West London, 1945. The powerful and wide-ranging vocalist has fronted Deep Purple, Gillan, Ian Gillan Band, as you would probably expect, and also Black Sabbath as well. He also sang the role of Jesus in the original 1970 recording of Andrew Lloyd Webber's rock opera Jesus Christ Superstar. He's a huge QPR supporter too, which makes him all right in my books. This is going to rock your socks. Restless from the LP Double Trouble. Got to number 25, January into February in 1982. And this has to be heard loud.

Billy J. Kramer, who was actually born William Ashton in Bootle, Merseyside, 19th of August 1943, pop singer backed by Manchester-based group The Dakotas and charted several times mid-60s, usually with Lennon-McCartney compositions. Had six top 20 hits, including two number ones during their brief two-year chart tenure. I'll Keep You Satisfied got to number four November into December 1963 and had a run on the charts of 13 weeks. 20th of August would have been Phil Lynott's birthday, born in West Bromwich 1949. Of course, he died in 1986, aged just 36. Founding member, principal songwriter, lead vocalist, and bassist with Thin Lizzy, who released some unusual solo material as well. Dear Miss Lonely Hearts, got to number 32 in April 1980.

Isaac Hayes. Damn right. Can you dig it? He was born Covington, Tennessee, 20th of August, 1942, died back in 2008. Singer, songwriter and actor and composer. An in-house songwriter and session musician for Stax Records, teaming up with music partner David Poulter to write for Sam and Dave and Carla Thomas. Known by later generations for his portrayal of Chef in Comedy Central's South Park and his chocolate salty balls. But his finest hour has to be writing the score to the film Shaft. And Theme from Shaft got to number 4 for 2 weeks in December 1971. Happy birthday to Robert Plant, born in West Bromwich, 20th of August 1948. Lead singer and lyricist of the rock band Led Zeppelin, and released solo material as recorded with Alison Krauss as well. A charismatic rock and roll frontman, he is known for his raw stage performances and his powerful, wide-ranging voice. Now, I know this takes me into my Nice and the 90s territory, but this is just too good to leave out. From his Fate of Nations LP, the single 29 Palms got to number 21 in May 1993, but don't tell anyone.

0: course, Jim Reeves.
1: After Robert Plant, what do you expect from this programme? He was born in Galloway in Texas on the 20th of August 1923. Gentleman Jim, he was the practitioner of the Nashville sound and a popular country singer-songwriter. Sadly lost his life in the crash of his private plane in 1964. Recorded during an outdoor performance in the rain at a small park on a mountain in Chambersburg, Pennsylvania, and put out as a posthumous 1968 LP, Jim Reeves on Stage. That was the live version of Bimbo. 21st of August, remembering Joe Strummer, born John Mellor in Ankara in Turkey, 1952. Another one died early, 2002. He was only 50. Musician, singer, actor and songwriter, who was the co-founder, lyricist, rhythm guitarist and lead vocalist of punk rock band The Clash. Originally a number 30 in August 1982, this fared better when re-released. Rock the Casbah got to number 15 in April 1991.

Kenny Rogers, born in Houston, Texas, 21st of August 1938, died 6 years ago. Singer with 60s vocal group New Christie Minstrels, where he also played double bass before leaving to form the First Edition. They disbanded mid-70s and Rogers' solo career took off, selling over 100 million records. Not one of his biggest sellers that, but pretty well known nonetheless. Daytime Friends, and he got to number 39 here in September 1977. 22nd of August, Ron Dante, born Carmen John Granito, Staten Island in New York, 1945. Singer-songwriter, session vocalist and record producer. He provided vocals for late 60s group Cufflinks and fictional cartoon band The Archers. Must remember their Sugar Sugar. He went on to produce and provide backing vocals for Barry Manilow. Here's a song that spent 16 weeks in the charts, getting to number 4 in January 1970. Tracy. To spit that name out.

It's some more musicians with birthdays this week. John Deacon of Queen, remember him? Singer-songwriter Roger Cook. There's also drummers Ginger Baker and Clem Cattini. Belinda Carlisle. Kevin, thank you very much. Ayers, Jackie DeShannon, and John Lee Hooker, who was born in Mississippi way back in 1917 on the 22nd of August. He died in 2001. A blues singer, songwriter, and guitarist who rose to prominence performing an electric guitar style adaptation of Delta Blues. He won 3 Grammys and a Lifetime Achievement Award as well. Back to 1966 for this one. From his LP, Real Folk Blues, Stella May. Got a Steve Bishop oldie on the way.

Yeah, another one of those records just got away. Great track though. Marty Webb, she was already a star of the stage with her Tell Me on a Sunday production, a success, and in the charts as well, giving her a number three hit in 1980 with Take That Look Off Your Face. While discussing the Sunday project with Andrew Lloyd Webber and lyricist Don Black, Don became Marty's personal manager. He co-wrote her 1982 concept album, I'm Not That Kind of Girl, with David Henshaw. Phil Collins played drums, Kiki D added backing vocals, and despite the LP's strong pedigree in terms of personnel, it failed to chart and was Marty's last album on the Polydor label. She was still on stage as recently as 2023 in a UK tour of Calendar Girls the Musical, but now considered

Captain Sensible there, running on the slightly silly tickets. And before that, Bobby Bloom going off into an entirely different song altogether. I tell you, it's a mad house here.

Space Hog. They were four lads, all from Leeds, but met in New York City in the early 90s. They signed a deal with Sire Records in 1994 and went on to release three albums. Apparently, they were well known for their on-stage theatrics, like lead singer Royston Langdon dressing like the spiders from Mars. Only 20-plus years too late. Their first album, Resident Alien, went gold on the Billboard charts, and the single, in the meantime, received heavy video and radio play. Match of the Day used it as background music for a while. In the spring of 1996, it barely made our top 75, but when re-released, peaked at number 29 for 2 weeks, December 96 into January 97. Langdon was married to actress Liv Tyler for a while. This week's Nice from the 90s, Space Hog, In the Meantime.

The Sorrows and their hit from 1965, Take Her Heart. Do you need the email address? Well, I'll give it to you anyway. oldrecordclub@hotmail.co.uk. So I thought you'd finished. You made me fall for you. He has now, because I've got to get out of here. Going to finish with Michael Nesmith and Rio. Thanks for your company. Back again, same time, same place next week. Till then, ta-da.

jingle. Don't forget the jingle. La la la la la la la la la la la la. BBC One. Oh, EMU's broadcasting company. BBC One, 1975 to 1980. Rod Hull, Barbara New and Billy Dainty. If you look on YouTube, there's a sketch where Rod Hull's walking around a supermarket with EMU and EMU throws him in one of the big chest freezers in the frozen department. Doesn't sound particularly funny by way of explanation, but when you see it on YouTube, it's one of the funniest things ever. Especially when he gets that says, we're not meant to be in there. Oh boy.

0: More weird music singing to come as I fit these names into the birthday file. Madonna, yes, really, Madonna. Kevin Rowlands, Carl Wayne, Johnny Nash, Phil Lynott, Isaac Hayes, Robert Plant, Kenny Rogers and John Lee Hooker. A right mixture this week. The star of Lloyd Webber's Tell Me on a Sunday has the title track to a follow-up album that didn't fare quite as well. That's the Steve Bishop-Aldi. And four lads from Leeds who had more success in America have their biggest UK single play as the 90s choice, and the stalled at 2 years, we are going to drop in on 1960 and 1978. Not a bad show this week, if I say so myself.
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4: 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Today we go back 50 years to the 5th of January, 1975. And 20 years, the top 40 albums from the 5th of January, 2005. I can't quite believe that 2005 is 20 years ago either. But we'll go back 50 years for our first re-entry. Back in at 39 this week in 1975, the It's Only Rock and Roll album from the Rolling Stones opens with this cut, If You Can't Rock Me.

It's 2 hours of the greatest hits of all time that you don't get to all the time. Like If You Can't Rock Me from the Rolling Stones, It's Only Rock and Roll, back in the Fab 40 at 39, 50 years ago this week. And from the album that was back in 30 years later at the same position, Youth and Young Manhood from Kings of Leon, we're now going to hear all about what happens when California's waiting.

California Waiting from Kings of Leon and the album Youth and Young Manhood back in the chart at 39 this week in 2005. We'll continue with the geographic tunes now. White Rose of Athens is the title of this track from Spotlight on Nanamuscuria, re-entry at 29 in the chart 50 years ago this week.

Black Magic Woman from the first lineup of Fleetwood Mac, taken from the very best of Fleetwood Mac back in the chart at 28, 30 years ago this week. You're hearing it on the Retro Album Chart Show, where we play you the hits that most radio stations won't. 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We'll go back now to the chart this week, 50 years ago, and the highest re-entry was back in at 25 for the album that included You Ain't Seen Nothing Yet. That album is Not Fragile from Bachman Turner Overdrive, who are now going to be freewheeling on the Retro.

Canadian superstars Bachman, Turner, Overdrive, Freewheeling from Not Fragile, highest re-entry in the chart 50 years ago this week, back in at number 25. And it was a re-entry at 25 30 years later for the album Stripped. Christina Aguilera says, get mine, get yours.

Christina Aguilera, Get Mine, Get Yours from Stripped, back in the chart at 25, 20 years ago this week. Highest climber in the chart 50 years ago was the album Simon & Garfunkel's Greatest Hits, climbing 13 places to number 22. Includes this track, written, I believe it was on Widnes Railway Station, Homeward Bound.

I know we're cool too. Gwen Stefani and Cool from Love Angel Music Baby, up 11 to 21 this week in 2005 on the Chart Show with a Twist, playing the hits that most radio stations are too scared to, like Longfellow Serenade from Neil Diamond's Serenade album, climbing 5 to 20 this week in 1975.

The Longfellow Serenade of Neil Diamond from the album Serenade at 20, up 5, 50 years ago this week. The Very Best of Rod Stewart was a re-entry at 19 this week in 2005. Hey, I can't deny it.

Rod Stewart, I Can't Deny It, from the very best of, back in the chart at 19 this week in 2005. The album at number 19 this week in 1975 was A Climber. It was up one place this week 50 years ago for Roxy Music, and the Country Life album includes this classic, All I Want Is You. Somebody.

It was a re-entry at number 17 this week in 2005 for the Soul Sessions. Joss Stone there with Dirty Man. And from the album at number 17 this week in 75, a climber up two places to 17 for Deep Purple 50 years ago this week, the Stormbringer album. We have a track entitled Lady Double.

the platinum platters that really matter on the Retro Album Chart Show. Lady Double Dealer there from Stormbringer, up 2 to 17 this week, 50 years ago for Deep Purple. And from Final Straw, up 14 to 16, 20 years ago this week for Snow Patrol, a tune entitled Run.

Snow Patrol with Run from the album Final Straw at 16, up 14 places this week in 2005. Top 40 countdown for this week in 1975, after a track from the album that climbed 9 places to number 14 50 years ago this week, For the Wombles. From Keep On Wombling, we present Tobermory's Music Machine.

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1: 50 years ago this very week, 5th of January 1975, your Fab 40 countdown like this, dropping 3 to 40, Leo Sayer, Just a Boy. The Rolling Stones, It's Only Rock and Roll, back in at 39, The Beatles, 1962 to 1966, back in at 38. Dropping 1 to 37, the original soundtrack to The Sting, John Denver, Back Home Again, down 4 at 36, Genesis, The Lamb Lies Down on Broadway, down 2 at 35, Peters and Lee, By Your Side, down 6 at 34, Neil Diamond, His 12 Greatest Hits, down 2 at 33, Peters and Lee, Rainbow, down 5 at 32, Pink Floyd, Metal, climbed 8 to 31. It was a re-entry at 30 for Various Artists, the BBC TV's Best of Top of the Pops, and a re-entry at 29 for Spotlight on Nana Mouskouri. George Macrae by George Macrae, down 7 at 28, and down 1 to 27, Simon and Garfunkel, Bridge Over Troubled Water. Re-entry at 26 for the Beatles, 1967 to 1970, and the highest re-entry at 25 for Bachman Turner, Overdrive, Not Fragile. Elton John, Goodbye Yellow Brick Road, up 6 at 24. David Bowie, David Live, down 1 at 23. Highest Climber, up 13 at 22. Simon and Garfunkel, Great to sit. This is the Moody Blues, up 8 at 21. Neil Diamond Serenade, up 5 at 20. Roxy Music, Country Life, up 1 at 19. The Osmonds, Love Me For A Reason, down 1 at 18. Deep Purple, Stormbringer, up 2 at 17. Mud Rock, down 1 at 16. Remember You're a Womble by the Wombles, up 3 at 15. And Keep On Wombling by the Wombles, up 9 at 14. Shawadi Wadi by Shawadi Wadi, up 1 at 13. Paul McCartney and Wings, Band on the Run, up 4 at 12. Rod Stewart, Smiler, up 1 at 11. Perry Como and I Love You So, down 1 at 10. Mike Oldfield, Tubular Bells, down 1 at 9. Slade in Flame, that's Slade, up 3 at 8. Queen, Sheer Heart Attack, up 6 at 7. Non-mover at 6 for Yes, Relair. Climb of 2 to 5 for Pink Floyd, The Dark Side of the Moon. Climb of 1 to 4 for Barry White, Can't Get Enough. Drop a 1 to 3 for David Essex by David Essex. Engelbert Humperdinck, His Greatest Hit, Swap Places With That, up 1 at number 2. And it was a non-mover at number 1 this week in 1975 for Elton John's Greatest Hits. Time for the debut hit from Leicestershire's finest, Shawadi Wadi, taken from their self-titled album, up 1 to 13 this week in 1975. 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
2: All right, all you kids get out.

Nirvana on a plane from Nevermind, highest re-entry in the chart 20 years ago this week, back in at number 12. 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That was number 12 20 years ago this week. 30 years earlier, the album at number 12 was A Climber, former number one album for Paul McCartney and Wings, from Band on the Run, up 4 to 12 this week in 1975. Here's a tune about Mrs. Vanderbilt.

0: the hottest hits that most radio stations aren't cool enough to play you. Mrs. Vanderbilt from Paul McCartney and Wings and Band on the Run, this week in 1975 at 12 up four places. And from Greatest Hits, My Prerogative, climbing 13 to number 7 this week in 2005 for Britney Spears, here performing with co-vocals from Madonna, is a track entitled Me Against the Music.
1: People in the crowd, grab a partner, take it down.
2: It's me against the music. It's just me and me. Yeah.

The album is Smiler. That's Rod Stewart's sweet little rock and roller, Smiler, up 1 to 11 this week in 1975. Taking the tempo down now with a track from the album that climbed 3 to 6 this week in 2005, the Hopes and Fears album for Keane. Here's a tune entitled Bedshaped.

The album is Slade in Flame. Slade and Heaven Knows on the retro album chart show Slade in Flame, up 3 to 8 this week in 1975. Highest climber in the chart this week in 2005, climbed a massive 30 places to number 5 for the self-titled debut album by Franz Ferdinand, here performing The Dark of the Matinee for you on the retro album chart show.

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Highest climber in the chart 20 years ago this week, up 30 places to number 5. And climbing 6 to 7, 50 years ago this week, from Sheer Heart Attack, here a Queen in the Lap of the Gods.

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0: 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That's our middle name.
2: 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I wanna find-

Step Back in Time, Kylie Minogue, taken from the Ultimate Kylie Collection at 4, up 3 this week in 2005. 30 years earlier, up 2 to 5 from side 2 of The Dark Side of the Moon, here's Pink Floyd with Any Colour You Like.

Killers, Smile Like You Mean It from Hot Fuss at 3, up 21 places 20 years ago this week. The opening cut from the album that climbed 1 to number 4 this week in 1975 is called Mellow Mood Part 1. That's from the album Can't Get Enough by Barry White.

Mellow Mood, Part 1 from Can't Get Enough, Barry White, up 1 to 4 this week in 1975. Top 40 countdown for this week in 2005, after a track from the album climbed 1 to number 2 20 years ago this week. The debut self-titled album from Scissor Sisters includes a tune about Mary. I love

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2: Time for the countdown for the top 40 albums from 20 years ago this week, 5th of January 2005, when it was at 3 to 40 for Usher, Confessions, a re-entry at 39 for Kings of Leon, Youth and Young Manhood, non-mover at 38 for Jamelia, Thank You, George Michael, Ladies and Gentlemen, the best of, re-entry at 37, Travis, down 9 to 36 with singles, Stardust, The Great American Songbook, Volume 3 by Rod Stewart, down 4 at 35, McFly, Room on the Third Floor, down 5 at 34, re-entry at 33 for Britney Spears, Baby One More Time, drop a 4 to 32 for Damien Rice, Oh, Call Off the Search by Katie Melua, down 5 at 31, Anastasia by Anastasia, down 9 at 30, Phil Collins, Love Songs, down 14 at 29, Fleetwood Mac, The Very Best Of, re-entry at 28, Shania Twain, Greatest Hits, down 11 at 27, Busted, Live, A Ticket for Everyone, down 4 at 26, Christina Aguilera, Stripped, re-entry at 25, Just Stone, Mind, Body and Soul, down 5 at 24, Kasabian by Kasabian, re-entry at 23, Destiny's Child, Destiny Fulfilled, down 5 at 22, Gwen Stefani, Love Angel, Music Baby, up 11 at 21. Blue, Best Of, down 2 at 20. Rod Stewart, Very Best Of, re-entry at 19. Natasha Bedingfield, Unwritten, down 3 at 18. Just Stone, The Soul Sessions, re-entry at 17. Climbing 14 to 16, Snow Patrol, Final Straw. Allow Us to Be Frank, that's Westlife, down 9 at 15. Girls Aloud, What Will the Neighbours Say, down 2 at 14. Lamar, Time to Grow, down 2 at 13. Highest re-entry at 12 for Nirvana, Nevermind. 10 Years of Hits by Ronan Keating, down 3 at 11. Eminem, Encore, Non-Mover at 10. Down 5 to number 9. U2, Hand to Dismantle, and the Atomic Bomb. Il Divo by Il Divo, down 6 at 8. Climbing 13 to 7. Britney Spears, Greatest Hits, My Prerogative. Keen, Hopes and Fears, up 3 at 6. Franz Ferdinand had the highest climber, up 30 to 5 with their self-titled debut album. Up 3 at 4. Kylie Minogue, Ultimate Kylie, up 21 at 3. Killers, Hot Fuss, up 1 at 2. 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And climbing 12 places to number 1 this week, 20 years ago, Green Day and American Idiot. And that'll be it for this week's Retro Album Chart Show. 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And I'll be right here with you on your favourite radio station in 6 days and 22 hours time, when we'll go back to the charts of the 12th of January 1980 and 1996. But before I hand you back to regular programmes, let's have tracks from the number one albums from this week in 1975 and 2005. 50 years ago, Elton John's Greatest Hits was at the top of the Fab 40. We'll have Goodbye Yellow Brick Road from that. And from the album that climbed 12 places to number one 20 years ago this week for Green Day, the American Idiot album, it'll be a thing called What's Her Name. Until we're together again, please take the very best to care of yourself and those around you. Bye-bye for now.

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3: 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Today we go back 50 years to the 5th of January 1975. And 20 years the top 40 albums from the 5th of January 2005. No, I can't quite believe that 2005 is 20 years ago either. But we'll go back 50 years for our first re-entry. Back in at 39 this week in 1975, the It's Only Rock and Roll album from the Rolling Stones opens with this cut, If You Can't Rock Me.

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0: Hello and welcome back to The Dark Side of the Moon for another 2 hours of classic progressive rock with yours truly, Gary Jackson. I would like to wish you a happy summer or winter, depending on where you are, but seasons up here are all over the place, so we'll just stick to the music. And we'll start with something a little bit mellow this week from a group you may have not have heard before. They are called Swans in Flight, and the song will be called Young Heart.
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The Moody Blues and the title track from their 1999 album Strange Times. Before that, from about 10 years ago, I would imagine, Swans in Flight and a song called Young Heart. Now we go from 1999 to, I think, 1970. And one of those bands that issued albums on the Spiral Black and White Vertigo label. The album that this comes from is worth about £400, if you can track a copy down. You're not having mine. And the second album by this band actually sells for £600. They were called Pato, after lead singer Mike Pato. And from their first album, this is The Man.

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1: Driving too close to the car in front gives you less time to react. 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Stay back. Highways England, connecting the country.
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4: There is no dark side of the moon, really. 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

cut it indeed. Yes, those were the Groundhogs and a song called Crosscut Saw. And before that, we heard Led Zeppelin and Ramble On. Now we're going deep into the world of the Canterbury set with a band called Egg. And we are about to hear the Song of McGillicuddy and followed by the Pusillanimous. If they can get that in the lyrics, they're really working hard.

That's Egg and the Song of McGillicuddy and the Pusillanimous. I'm not sure how many albums they made, but I think they were on DRAM Records when that was recorded. It comes from a compilation called Legend of a Mind. This comes from an album called Rhapsodies, released in 1979. Rick Wakeman and a song called March of the Gladiators.

0: Rick Wakeman and March of the Gladiators.
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6: 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See you there.

so hopeless. I ain't really sure, but it seems I remember the good times with just a little bit more in focus.

Bob Seger and the Silver Bullet Band. I think that was from the Stranger in Town album originally. It comes from a Greatest Hits compilation. That was Hollywood Nights. And before that, we heard Tom Petty and the Heartbreakers and one of their old tunes called Here Comes My Girl. Now, here comes a band who are vastly underrated, I would suggest. They've made something like 26 albums. And, well, they're called Barclay James Harvest. This is from one of the great albums that they made, Time Honoured Ghosts, a song called One Night.

Barclay James Harvest from Time-Honoured Ghosts and One Night, as we head to the early days of Al Stewart's recording career. Not very early days, because I think he had a single out in about 1966. This is a bit later than that. It's a song called In Brooklyn.

0: Al Stewart on the Dark Side of the Moon, and a song called In Brooklyn. Now we're off to the sloppy bit in the middle of the programme.
1: 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But Mum and Dad says all that munching isn't good for me. Around half the sugar we eat comes from unhealthy snacks and sugary drinks. If you want to change from a snack monster to a snack star, search Change for Life for loads of healthy snacking ideas.
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3: Well, you're going back to my wife. With a marriage, you have to have a mutual interest. We didn't have any. I was an up-and-coming young jockey. She kept a wet fish shop. Home in with horses and fish, there was no common meeting ground. We didn't even have any mutual friends.
4: With her smelling of fish and you smelling of horses, I'm not sure.
5: This is the sloppy bit. In the middle of the dark side of the moon.

0: the sloppy bit in the middle of the Dark Side of the Moon this week. We started off with Magna Carta from a fairly recent album. The album was called In Fields of Eden, and that was called Walk Away from Heaven. We followed Magna Carta with Manfred Mann's Earth Band from the Roaring Silence album and a song called Questions. Then we heard Jackson Browne from Running on Empty and a song called Rosie, finishing off with Janis Ian from a classic album called Between the Lines and Lover's Lullaby.
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2: Hi everybody, this is Jeff Hyman, your host for Somewhere in Time. I like to call my show Candy for the Ear and Food for the Brain because it's an hour of great music blended with the stories behind it. I present shows about different genres of music, from rock to disco, country, and folk. 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You never know what you're going to get. 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

By the time you hear that, Amy McDonald will have played the Victorious Festival in my hometown of Portsmouth. Well, actually, it was Southsea, but Southsea's a part of Portsmouth. Not sure she would have had time to do that, though. Love, Love, that was recorded live at Barrowlands in Glasgow, which is, I believe, her home venue. Before that, we heard Thunder, and last one out, Turn Off the Lights, and helping out on the backing vocals on that one was the Duchess, no less, of Space Elevator. Now, let's play something a little more well-known, but not completely. This is Bon Jovi.

Wanted dead or alive. It's hard to say that without trying to put on a John Wayne accent with all those Western films that had posters saying wanted dead or alive. Bon Jovi there. Now, a few years ago now, I had the good fortune to interview John Rhino Edwards, bass player of Status Quo for probably more years than he cared to remember. And he was talking about an album from which this song comes from. It was his band Rhino's Revenge's second album, and this is from it. It's called simply Famous.

0: Rhino's Revenge, and a song called Famous.
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5: The Dark Side of the Moon.

That's Genesis from their album Foxtrot. Of course, in those days, Steve Hackett was playing lead guitar with Genesis, and he is out touring Foxtrot. As I speak, he's doing a tour of the country, touring Foxtrot, and Steve, also a former guest on this programme. None of this band have been a guest on this programme. Who are they, and what's this song called? Poptabulous hit from about 1972. Who's the group? What's the song? Don't bother contacting the studio, because I will play it after we've heard The Doors and one of their better-known songs, L.A. Woman.

The Doors from one of, I think it was Morrison Hotel, that LA woman came from. I think I'm right in that, but I could be wrong, of course, because I often am these days. Anyway, it was The Doors, an LA woman, and well done if you guessed the intro quiz correctly. Thanks very much for keeping me company. If you'd like a request on the future show, the email address is rock@greatoldies.co.uk, and the answer to the intro quiz, it was The Rolling Stones from Exile on Main Street and Tumbling Dice.

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1: Good evening, my name is Fred Setters and welcome along to After Hours, late night radio for late night people. It's the end of another day and once again we head into the wee small hours of the night. As always, the music on After Hours is relaxed and the mood is chilled out. So let's get this evening's program underway with this one.

James Ingram and Michael McDonald getting the programme underway this evening with Yarm Will Be There. Welcome along to After Hours. My name's Fred Setters. Good to have your company this evening, wherever we find you. Whether you're working the late shift, whether you're driving somewhere late at night, or whether you're just relaxing at home at the end of the day, we bring you 60 minutes of the best chilled out entertainment anywhere on the radio. Now let's head back to 1982 and a track from Swedish pop group ABBA. This is The Day Before You Came.

wonderful sound of Mr. Stevie Wonder and My Cherie Amour. You're listening to After Hours with me, Fred Setters, right here on your favourite radio station. Going to bring things right up to date now with a number from Demi Lovato. This is Warrior.

0: Still lots of good music to come on the programme this evening. We've got songs from the Backstreet Boys, Christopher Cross and Anita Baker. But coming up next, it's one from Paul Carrack.
1: Well, that's better. 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

man who's written so many songs for so many different people. That's the wonderful songwriter Paul Carrick with one of his own, Let Me Love Again. Time now for Time now for a track that I picked up whilst preparing for the programme. It's a lovely acoustic number from a gentleman called Andre Chavez. This is Blackbird.

took me right back to the 1990s. That was the Backstreet Boys and As Long As You Love Me. You're listening to After Hours with me, Fred Setters. Good to have your company this evening. Do hope that you'll stay with me until the top of the hour. Now for a song by a gentleman called Neo.

There's a man channeling his inner Barry White there. That was Neo and a song called Your Smile. Time for something a little bit different now. This is Christopher Cross and Spinning.

0: was Christopher Cross and Spinning. Coming up next on this evening's After Hours, it's the wonderful Randy Crawford.
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Anita Baker and Caught Up in the Rapture of Love. And before that, we had the wonderful Randy Crawford and Almaz. Now to Donald Fagen and a song from probably his biggest selling album, The Nightfly. This is probably one of my favourite late night records. This is IGY.

That was Donald Fagan and IGY. Now to my final song on this evening's show, and it's a track from former X Factor finalist Rebecca Ferguson. This is Nothing's Real But Love.

0: And I was down to the last two boxes. £250,000 in one box, 10p in the other. And the banker offered me £100,000. And Noel Edmonds asked me the question, deal or no deal? Well, I wanted a deal, so I said, deal. And for some reason that I cannot fathom, they thought I meant no deal.
1: And what was in your box?
0: 10p.
2: Right.
3: Do I sound like a Chinese takeaway? I am a highly desirable private residence in an area of outstanding natural property values. And I'm waiting for your apology. Unless, of course, the thought of bean shoots and crispy wonton have totally stir-fried your basic good manners. Now, kindly clear this line. There are people of substance in this community who are probably queuing to ring me at this very moment. Your suggestion is noted, but I see little practical merit in having the telephone up my jumper.
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